You're awful bright, you're awful smart. I must admit, you broke my heart. The awful truth is really sad.

You had the cards, I must admit. You were awful smart. 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I was awful.

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Innocent, remember, all we did was care for each other, but the night was warm.

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Now, don't let me break this thing down for nothing. Now, I wanna see y'all on your baddest behavior. Lend me some sugar, I'm your

opportunity. Seize everything you ever wanted in one moment. Did you capture it?

0: before you go, there's something I want you to have.
1: Oh, it's beautiful. But wait a minute, isn't this?
0: Yeah, yes it is.
1: But I thought the old lady dropped it into the ocean in the air.

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1: Good evening. This is the Intergalactic Operator. Can I help you?
0: Yes. I'm trying to reach Flight Commander P.R. Johnson's on Mars Flight 247.

0: Radio 4, bonne nuit.
1: I got my finger on the trigger, but I don't know who to trust. When I look into your eyes,